Well, now, we call this the act of mating. But there are several other very important differences between human beings and animals that you should know about.

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1: 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And my girlfriend went and cheated on me. She's a California dime.

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As many times as we've loved and we've shared love and made love, it doesn't seem to me like it's enough. It's just not enough.

It's not a problem that I can't fix, cause I can do it in the mix. And if your man gives you trouble just to move out on the double, and you don't let it trouble your brain, cause away goes trouble down the drain. Said away goes trouble down the drain.